right? Should I resist or should I fight? 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

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Sometimes you gotta burn some bridges just to create some distance. I know that I control my thoughts and I should stop reminiscing. But I learned from my dad that it's good to have feelings when love and trust are gone. I guess this is moving on. Everyone I do right does me wrong. So every lonely night

cause I know you could make me suffer. I know you could drive me mad. I know you just take me in a circle. And when it got real, I know you'd disappear. That's why.